Jack, it's a taco, man. 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

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If I could, you look like you're having fun. 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

0: 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Right after this.
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1: 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Tiny cracks and worn weather stripping allow cool, conditioned air to escape and hot, humid air to seep indoors. 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Take a few minutes to check for drafts, replace weather stripping, and seal leaks.
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